That was Exhumer with The Raging Tides. Annihilator before that with Army of One featuring Stu Block, formerly of Iced Earth. Overkill with Last Man Standing. And Testament with Trail of Tears. I am early on It's Brutal Assault here on a Sunday night. It is a little bit after 9 o'clock p.m. my time, which means my time is wrapping up. I'm going to be making room for the next DJ, which is Jeremy, DJ Jeremy. He's going to be coming up at the top of the hour. But before that, I have what would a Brutal Assault be without Mandatory Metallica? So we got some For Whom the Bell Tolls off of Ride the Lightning, Creeping Death, and Master of Puppets off Master of Puppets. So kick back, grab your drink, grab your smoke, and enjoy it.

That was, let's see here. I did not post it in my Sam. Sorry. That was a mandatory Metallica for you with Master of Puppets, Creeping Death, and For Whom the Bell Tolls. I am River Liana. This has been Brutal Assault. I'm wrapping things up to make room for Jeremy coming up next. Jeremy's Rock Nation. Gotta stay tuned for that and all the great DJs here at Digital Revolution Radio. Got some Slayer, some Megadeth, and some Testament, to close us out. And then I'll close out with a brand new song by a new band.

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1: Well, damn. Well, thank you very much. I am amazed how many fucking people are here. It's an amazing sight. You know, you stand up here and you look at all these heads. Well, I want to thank you very much for coming. I also want to thank you very much for inviting us again. You guys ready? You ready for war?

Last Testament with Disciples of the Watch, Megadeth with The Conjuring, Slayer with the Four Ensemble live in Tokyo. Thanks so much for tuning in. That does it for me for tonight for Brutal Assault. That is my dog barking because Walmart is here, so I do apologize about that. But we're going to go ahead and get out of here with Amorex with Rescue. That's a band out of Perth, Australia. And keep it locked in for Jeremy's Rock Nation.

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1: 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Hey, we had a good week this week at work, man. We rocked it. Busy as crazy as normal, as always, actually. So, yeah, we got a Southern Rock night tonight, and we have a new artist coming on tonight. His name is Colt Jackson. He'll be on probably about, I'll spin his new release single, about 9:25 or so, somewhere around there. So stay tuned. It's really, really cool. But, yeah, I hope you all had a good week. Looking forward to the weekend. I just wish this rain down here would stop. It's been really, really dreary, you know. Can't wait for that sunshine to come back and that nice weather. Anyway, all right, man, let's get to it. We got a little Lennon Skinner coming up right here. It's called Saturday Night Special.
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1: All right, about eight and a half minutes, we have a new single by Colt Jackson coming up. 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
1: Hey, welcome back to the Classic B-Sides. Hey, tonight we have a new artist, actually in my neighborhood. His name is Colt Jackson. You know, Colt is a young guy. I think he's early 20s. He's actually a member of my church, and I got to meet him and his beautiful family. So long before Nashville, Colt grew up on a small cattle ranch in rural central Florida, where faith, family, and hard work, and hard work were a way of life, inspired by the people and places around him. Colt writes honest country songs rooted in real life. Now based in Nashville, his smooth vocals and honest storytelling continue to connect with listeners through songs inspired by the people and places he knows best. Sorry about that. So I haven't read this yet, so I just grabbed it real quick. But yeah, his name is Colt Jackson, and he's a local guy, and he's hitting the bricks down in Nashville. His song here is called "Liars and Cheaters and Me," just give him a listen. I appreciate you giving him a shot to get his song out on the air. So again, Colt Jackson, "Liars, Cheaters, and Me," right here on Classic B-Side.

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1: Yeah, welcome back to the show, man. It's a Southern thing tonight, right here on Digital Revolution Radio.

can't hear you. I still can't hear you. Yeah. What song is it you want to hear? I heard it then.

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1: Well, that was the best Neil Young song that he ever wrote, even though, you know, it was with the Crosby, Stills, Nash & Young. That was probably one of the best versions I've ever heard. Excuse me. Here's a little George Thorogood out there for Mike, right here on the Classic B-Side.

Yeah, it's another Friday night in the books right here on the Classic B-Side Show. I'm Jimmy D, and we are going to fade out here in this next 13 minutes or so of the Allman Brothers in memory of Elizabeth Reed. So as we get close to the hour, I'll say goodnight one more time and just sit back and listen to the masters.

Well, it's another night, another Friday night in the books right here on the Classic B-Sides. Just want to thank everybody that was listening. Hope you enjoyed the Southern Rock night. All right, this one is Colt Jackson. We're going to end it tonight with a little bit of it. You get a chance, man. Just look him up. Go on Spotify and all those sites there. And pick up this song. Support a local artist right here in Brooksville, Florida. Young guy called Colt Jackson. The name of the song is Liar's Cheat Is In Me.

Yeah, Lies, Cheaters, and Me by Colt Jackson. Debut single. Right here on the Classic B-Sides. We'll catch you all next week. Check out Classic Metal tomorrow at noon. I'm sorry, at 7 p.m. with Crazy Train. The House That Metal Built. Right here on Digital Revolution Radio. Where you're always hear it loud and clear. Sayonara. Catch you all next week.

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Charles Reese must die.

0: Hello, welcome to Midnight Madness Radio, episode 387. And I am Michael Tiffany coming to you from Enid, Oklahoma. Well, the ISSA awards are today, and Midnight Madness is a finalist. So I will keep you informed on how it's going next week. Well, this may be the last time that I can say this, but let's get it rocking on the number two radio show in the USA, Midnight Madness Radio. But first, a word for all Oklahomans from Rhonda Eastman for Corporation Commissioner 2026.
1: My name is Rhonda Eastman. 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I vow to protect our land and water through the oversight of public utilities and prevent exploitation from high energy and water consuming industries. I want to ensure that large industry does not create harm to people or other businesses through pollution or by increasing demand and cost for resources. I want to ensure that all energy production is done clean and safely to preserve our state for the future. Vote Rhonda Eastman for Corporation Commission.
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Next, I have Bobby Kent doing Borealis Blooms and This Is My City.

Next up, I have Tiny Magnetic Pets doing Lost My Guiding Light and Low Places.

0: Now I have Hardy Mills from Hard Man Productions with an interview of Boiling Point. So what's happening, Hardy?
1: Hey guys, welcome to another episode. I've got a great guest on here today. Please introduce yourself and tell us what you do.
2: Away all you beautiful humans, it's Demon Slayer here. I do the mouth vocals, the mouth noises for a band called Boiling Point, all the way from Click Burger, aka PE, aka Kobeha, if you're nasty.
1: So you've been part of the PE scene, quite an iconic person in the PE scene for quite some time, and you've recently moved to Joburg. If you would have to compare, you know, what's happening in Joburg to what's happening in PE, like, what would be the top three things that you would, like, specify that are different between the two scenes?
2: Well, first of all, being from PE, where we only have gigs like once every 3, maybe 6 months, compared to when I come out here and I hear about like 5 shows happening on a Friday, then Saturday there's like another 4 shows and Sunday there's a show happening. It's like, bro, what is, how do you people keep up with this, bro? That's like the one big thing that I've noticed, that I don't know if I'll ever get used to that. I always ask people, like, how do you choose, bro? Like, how can you choose? That's a difficult thing for me. But the one thing I will also say that I've noticed since being here is that it's changed a lot over the years as well, because I lived here maybe 2012 and the scene was super toxic, bro. There was so much like clicky vibes and stuff happening in the scene. And ever since I got like into the scene now, like, I think Emelith was actually the last Emelith show, was my first show ever, and it felt so lacquer being here because everyone was so welcoming, everyone was like super chilled. You could see people from like different subgenres all chilling together and like having a lacquer time. So that's the one thing I will say I'm super keen to see happening in Joburg. It doesn't feel like Hate City when you're here, bro. It feels like you're welcome when you get here. And I will also admit, the biggest reason for me wanting to go out and actually experience the scene was because of Walk These Skies. I love the way they do their thing, how they just so super chilled. I feel like if it wasn't for them and them doing the thing, how they do, like present themselves online, I wouldn't have wanted to go to the scene. But like, they put off this vibe of like, it makes me feel like back in PE, we have this very like, oh, wait, come chill with us kind of vibe. And I feel like someone in Joburg came to PE and was like, I like this vibe. We must take this back to Joburg. I feel like you guys stole from us. But I'm loving it. Yeah, I'm loving it so far.
1: It's actually interesting. The toxic scene from 2012 has been a topic on this podcast now. This is the third episode at random where I didn't start the conversation, but people just brought it up. And yeah, it's vibey. And talking about Walk These Skies, like, it's literally one of my favorite bands. I just think they're doing it right. Not just good band, like let's just say fucking great band, but they just have like a cool attitude and like they're fucking funny, you know?
2: They're such chill dudes, bro. Like, if you had to meet them, you'd never know they were in the band. They're just like super chill. Like, there's nothing about them. There's no ego about them. They don't think so highly about themselves. They just like let the music speak for themselves and they'll be themselves. It's so cool.
1: 100%. I think like it's a very warm and inviting scene to be part of, you know? And especially for someone that I do like the PE scene. I've only been once, but it was a crazy story.
2: Randomly as well.
1: Well, one drunk night, we decided to drive all the way to PE to go watch 3 local bands, like 11 hours.
2: Oh my God. I still appreciate you for that, bro.
1: What I did notice about it is, I think it's a very close community. I think because it's not that big, and you kind of have like very few bands available, I think everyone kind of also like is very interconnected, and you also share band members with Ghast, and it's a very close community. And I do think kind of people grow their own styles as well. I think Joburg bands, I think they are quite diverse, but it's also quite a big scene. But in PE, like, even though the bands are also, they kind of have similar styles, not music styles, just like they've got something cool about them, you know. It's like Durban bands. I always think Durban bands have this kind of like a surfer rocker vibe to them. Now, I mean like as people, not as a band. I mean, you get your Cynical Sanity, which is fucking angry fucking music.
2: Yeah, exactly. But it's like, for me, it's weird because like I remember like bands back in like, I think it was like 2008. And every time a Durban band came to PE, it was a hardcore band. And the other thing about them being hardcore, they were a hardcore Christian band. Like I remember, I think it was The Rising End or The Rising Tide was one of them. Colin Grove was another one. And if I'm not mistaken, I think Show and Tell were also from Durban. All three of them, hardcore bands, all three of them Christian bands, dude. And they were so good, dude. So good. That's one of the reasons, like, they were the reason why I always wanted to go to Durban, but I never got the chance to. And I feel like Durban and PE went through the similar kind of vibe of, like, we had a scene, no one speaks about it, and it died, and now it's back, and it's like, okay, now let's show everybody what we're about. Like, I feel like we are... same kind of tip.
1: Yeah, I think I haven't played PE myself. I am hard at work trying to do that. It's definitely future plans. But I think every band should go and branch out. Go play PE. Go play Durban. We've played Durban multiple times. And, dude, it's a vibe. Like, it's really... the bands are so nice. The people are so nice. Everyone's just ready to have a good time. We recently went to fucking Bloemfontein. And yeah, I really think bands should branch out more. Go to these fucking random... I think Bloemfontein is a little bit more random than Durban and, you know, PE. Because I feel that...
2: What is the scene like over there, though? Is there a scene?
1: Batshit crazy. That's my opinion. Bloemfontein is one of the craziest shows I've played in my life. Because I have never in my life seen that many bloody noses in a mosh pit.
2: Yo.
1: Dude, it was crazy. One of my favorite fucking memories is I must do the thing where I walk into the crowd. And I jumped off stage and I was walking. And this chick like ran up to me. And the blood was running down her throat. It was like just blood everywhere. And I looked at her and I was like, are you okay? And she's like, fuck you. And then... she ran away, and I was like, what is this fucking place? So
2: that sounds like the best night ever.
1: It was. And like, I mean, random Bloemfontein show, and all these people rocked up.
2: Especially if you didn't know they had a scene. It's just like, oh my God, there's a lot of people here.
1: And a lot of young people. That is something that I feel is good about Joburg right now, is the young people. I mean, 20-year-olds are listening to fucking metal. How cool is that?
2: That's so true. I've noticed that happening in PE as well. Like, when the scene started dying and we did the Ghast and Boiling Point split EP thing, on that show, when we had the launch show, there were so many people that were at that show that I did not know, dude. And I was like, what is happening, bro? Like, there's new people coming to shows. This is so cool. And now I'm noticing it even more every time we get to a show. It's like, there's someone else here that I've never seen before. Like, it's so awesome seeing like these new people coming. New faces means that the scene is growing, and that makes me happy. And especially, like you said, when it's the younger crowd as well, it's like, yeah, bro, come watch these bands. Get influence. Start your own band, dude. Just do it. Like, that's all I'm amped for, is like just to see the young ones starting new bands, bro.
1: Let's get back to Boiling Point. Boiling Point is kind of like a COVID project, as I understand. If you take yourself back to the day that you were like, okay, you know what, I'm starting this band, I'm going to do this thing, into what it progressed, would you have ever guessed that it would turn into what it turned?
2: To be honest, from the get-go, because I didn't start it. Chris actually started it. And from the get-go, it was shocking to me because all ethnic metal guy, you know, it's like the most intricate shit you could ever think of. Like, if you've ever heard Monolith or Cosmic Discrasia, you listen to that riffage and you're like, what is happening here? So when he messaged me and was like, hey, Dom, I want to start a hardcore band. You keen to do vocals? I was like, you starting a hardcore band? And then he was like, yeah, I want to do something that's like Black Flag times 10. And I was like, let's go, bro. Let's do this. So that got me empty already. Like, I was so keen because I've always loved hardcore, but I've never been in a hardcore band because hardcore has never been a big thing in PE growing up. It just became a big thing recently. So it was kind of like I've been doing deathcore and brutal death my whole life. I've always wanted to be in a hardcore band. And when I heard the stuff, I was like, I definitely want to vibe to this stuff. And so we started during COVID, released our first EP during COVID, and never knew where we would end up, because who knew when COVID was going to end? So we were lost, hence the name Boiling Point. We were like kind of stuck in this whole vibe of like, what happens now that we've made music? Like, we're never going to get a chance to play this. So what is the point even? And now all of a sudden, people like us. People like us. And I think it's because we're fun dudes, bro. Like, we don't take ourselves seriously. We let the music talk for itself. And then we just let ourselves be ourselves on stage, off stage. If you speak to me off stage, you're going to get the same person on stage. I'm not going to get on stage shouting at you, swearing at you, calling you a piece of shit because you're not moshing. Bro, I'm here to make you skit your biscuit, bro. Because if I'm having fun, I want you to have fun. So that's like the whole theme of like how we do things. It's like, when I'm performing, the music will take over. But at the same time, like, if a song is aggressive, you're going to get an aggressive like performance from me. But that's just because it's emotion. But in between the songs, you're going to see me smiling at you. You're going to see me skitting. You're going to see me twerk on stage, bro. That's all I'm about. It's just like, I want people to come to a Boiling Point show and leave with an experience they've never experienced before. It's like, you're not coming to a metal show. You're coming to a Boiling Point show. And a Boiling Point show is all about everyone having the best time of their lives. And that's also one of my favorite compliments as well, or like things that people say is like, this is my first time ever being to a metal show, and you guys made me want to now go listen to more metal. And it's like, oh wait, let's tell more people about this. Come, let's vibe together, brah. Like, people must realize that just because we're into metal doesn't mean you can't smile. You must have fun as well, because it makes me happy. So I want to see other people also be happy when we on stage and stuff like that.
1: Like you mentioned that sometimes it's just about being cool dudes, and you were like talking about like the guys from Walk These Skies as well. And I think that's a big part of it. I think kind of people pick up on your energy, and like, especially you. I mean, you're always like so friendly. Like if you see, you know, you in public, you wouldn't ever say that there's anything wrong. You know, like, I don't know what's happening in life, but you could have the worst day and you'll just be like fucking having the best time, fucking, you know, fucking going at it in the pit, you know, fucking just vibing. And I think that's what makes us special, you know. I know one of the songs, I can't remember the song's name, but it might be Humanized. Especially from a live point of view, like, it's a very emotional song where it's kind of like about racism. And you have this point, like, why do you even hate me? And, well, I'm not quoting the lyrics, like, exactly. But, and I think it has progressed in the metal scene that I don't think there is any of that. Well, not that I know of.
2: That's one thing that I've always said that I've enjoyed about the metal scene is it's the one place where people can truly be themselves, bro. Like, when you're at work, you have to put on a suit and tie. You have to be a certain way. When you're with your family, you're a certain way. You're never completely 100% yourself until you go to a metal show and you can completely express yourself. And no one will judge you for it. So it's like what I noticed as well. One of the big things that I noticed at the Emla thing was like seeing people in corpse paint speaking to people who are like core guys. Like, you know, you wouldn't normally see stuff like that. Like, black metal dude, you look like you're into black metal. Why are you speaking to the metalcore dude? Like, it's so cool. Like, no one questions it. Like, it's, I love the fact that people can be themselves and no one's judging them for that. That's the cool thing about metal, though. For me, at least, it's always been like the core, like the one thing that made me be like, this is my home, because I can be myself. I don't need to change for anyone. I can just be myself.
1: I think the big part about being a metalhead is we've always been outcast. And I think that's also like, fuck the elitism that used to be in the scene. That's also why I think, you know, we're all outcast. We're not, no one of us are really the cool kids or ever have been the cool kids, you know. We're all the fucking nerds and the fucking outcasts, and that's why we do this. But now we kind of like flock together and we have this like community where we can literally fucking express ourselves.
2: Yeah, freely, dude, freely. That's the other thing. Like, you can just express yourself freely. That's what's the most important part of it. Oh, bro, I love metal.
1: Same. It's my whole life. And like I've quoted many times, it's definitely my therapy. You say you recently started doing vocal lessons. And yeah, tell me about that. Tell me the inspiration behind it. Tell me who's your inspiration behind your vocal style.
2: So I have a long, extensive range of like influences, obviously starting with Chester, because he was the first I ever heard. Then from there, it was like System of a Down. That was the first time I ever heard growls, like ever, because like going from Chester to System was like, ooh, what is this sound? And then after hearing them, it got bigger and bigger, and Korn and all of these guys. But like Chester would definitely be the biggest influence. Eddie of All Shall Perish, or now Suicide Silence, Eddie's vocals are my favorite, because like he is the one person who's able to make his voice seem like an instrument because of the way he flows with his voice on the album as well. Because like, yo, those dudes are like doing crazy stuff on guitar and like they catch your ear, and then all of a sudden his vocals are just like flowing in between them as well. It's like those kind of vocals impress me a lot. And I'm influenced by a lot of rap as well, because I used to rap when I was in school, so I like playing around like how things sound and how things should flow and stuff like that. Frankie of Emure as well. I love the way he does his vocals as well. He's got a very demanding, like commanding kind of voice, and his stage presence is very much like, you look at this guy, you're like, I don't fuck. So I like his style. And even there were times when Emure would drop an album and I play it in the house, and my grandmother would think, did you guys record a new album? And I was like, what do you mean? He's like, oh, I thought this was you. Like, that's how badly I'm influenced by him. Apparently I sound like Frankie. But yeah, I think those are my biggest influences, because I like flowy vocalists. Yeah, because I'm also very old school, bro. I haven't really been falling in with the newer stuff, because the newer stuff is weird. Yo, bro, that weird stuff that, what's his name from Lorna Shore?
1: Will Ramos.
2: Yes, well, when he started doing that weird thing, I was like, oh, and snare, I think I should call it quits, bro. I'm too old for this stuff now. Yo, people are doing too weird sounds, bro. But yeah, so get back to what you were saying. with the vocal lessons, it wasn't actually even my idea. Like, I thought about it for a while, but a friend of mine, Jason, always shout out to you, my bra, who was like, I know I'm gonna get you to do this, like I know you'd be perfect for this. So he like pushed me to start like putting my name out there and like just letting people know that I'm doing it. And like, I've been having fun. I feel sorry for like the first two students I had, because bra, I didn't know what I was doing. I was all over the place. No, okay, wait, you have to do this. No, also, but think about this. Like, now, like, it's a lot more structured and I have focus now. So it's a lot easier, and I've been having fun with it. I'm glad students are also enjoying it. They've been giving me good feedback, because, like, my style is basically, I'm teaching people the same way I learned how to do vocals. So there's no, like, I'm not using fancy words here. I'm just doing basic stuff, how I can explain stuff simply to you to make it simple and easy for you to understand. Because I don't want to go over your head with technical terms, and then it's just like, what did you even say? So it's, my focus is mostly on, I want you to understand your own anatomy. Once you can understand your own anatomy, you'll understand how you can work your own voice. Because once you have that relationship with yourself, it becomes a lot easier than like just pushing the whole time and you hurting yourself. It's like, if you push and you feel something is wrong, stop yourself, analyze it, see why you made that mistake so that you don't do it again. So like stuff like that is how I approach my teaching. Yeah.
1: So you're talking about the more modern vocals. I recently, Alex the Terrible. So I don't think I respect the band. Don't get me wrong, I respect the band, but I don't think it's one of my favorite bands. For no specific reason. I have no negative feelings towards the band. I think they're great. But it's not a band that I would like, kind of get into a lot, because I
2: understand you, because I'm exactly the same. I'm on that same vibe. It's like, I don't hate them, but I respect them for what they do.
1: Exactly. Yeah, I've got no harsh feelings towards them. It's just like not something that I like. It's not my preference. And he recently did a video where he teached like a tongue thing, and I watched that one video and I learned. It's like a whole world opened above my head. If there's someone just teaching you something that you kind of never thought about, you know, like that video wasn't like, it's not like, I've been a vocalist for 10 years and he just did something stupid, you know, he just explained something and I was like, oh fuck, look at this. And now it's kind of like my party trick.
2: You know what's funny about that? I actually, when I was learning that, because I was also, I'm, from what I remember, I thought it was the witch screen. because the dude from Kettle was the dude that started it first. So I was like, bro, I also want to learn how to do this thing. So what I did was I went live onto Instagram. So I was basically teaching people how to learn to do like any kind of new vocal. And then I was doing it, doing all the mistakes and showing them how, like, how I do the mistake and how I deal with the mistake and see how we progress from the mistake and all that. But yeah, bro, just figuring out, oh, all I had to do was flip my tongue over. I was like, oh, well, so basically wasted our time here because I can do this. All I had to do was just go.
1: I love the fucking creativity behind it, you know? Like, let's learn together.
2: But that's also something I try to teach my students as well. Is like, with lows, like, if you just know a basic sound, which is like your sigh, if you can control that, then all you need to do is figure out tongue placement, shape your lips, move your cheeks around where you push the air and stuff like that. Then, like, the same, like, can become... It's all the same how your mouth and your tongue operates. It's like we're basically manipulating air. So we're, like I'd like to say, is if you've ever watched Avatar, think of yourself as an airbender right now, because that's all you're doing. It's just, you're not trying to push more. You're just using the exact same amount of air and just changing how it moves around in your mouth. That's all it is, bro. There's no need to push. Just play with the air. I always advise them to, like, if you can, you know, you can't just scream around in the house. Just fucking whisper, scream, play around with sounds. Just go, just play around. Then you get used to it and then be like, oh, so that's how I do it. So then when you do it louder, you already know that's where my shape of my tongue is. That's where I'm pushing the air from. That's where it's connecting with my cheeks or whatever. Like, yeah, it's simple, bro. It's more complicated, but it's simple.
1: So getting to the last point, what's next for Dom? You're living in Joburg now. I know that Boiling Point is carrying on, which could be, yeah, I think it's quite challenging to, you know, try and keep the band going. But you guys are keeping on, and I heard some possible rumors of touring might be happening soon and stuff like that. So let me know what's next. What's next for you? What's next for the band?
2: So basically, while I'm here in Joburg, we are going to be releasing a couple of singles, just, you know, make people know that we are still around, don't let people forget about us. And like, in the meantime, while we doing all the singles, we are planning a tour for Joburg in December. So fingers crossed that happens, because we really want to come to Joburg. And people have been asking since I've like being here, everybody's like, dude, so when is Boiling Point coming up? And it's like, bro, we're working on it. It's a lot more complicated because with our drummer Christo, he's a session drummer, so he gets a lot of work that he does as well. So we have to check his schedule. And then Tiago, our bassist, is actually also a music teacher for a semi-private school, so they have tours and stuff that they do as well. And at the same time, they're both parents. So when he's on school holiday, you also need to give him time to be with his son and stuff. Same with Christo. So touring is difficult because we have to plan all of these things as well. But it is in the works. We've been speaking to people. We are making it happen. I just can't say yet when the dates are going to be. But we want it to be in December. So we're hoping that we can get some lacquer stuff there. So yeah, that's basically all. I'm just focused on like getting Boiling Point to Joburg.
1: Yeah, that's good to hear. I think I was also one of the people that actually said that you guys should definitely make it happen. I know, like, I've brought down quite a few bands and stuff myself. It's a challenge, you know. I think people don't realize how far PE is. Driving down is expensive. Flying down is ridiculous. So that's definitely also part of the challenges, you know, actually getting the band down here. That's number one. And then accommodation for everyone. And then actually getting the band paid enough with the shows. So, yeah, but it's possible. I think there's a few people that have created channels for this to be easier. And the partnership I've had with So Below, they've been working so hard, and I really think that they have made it possible for bands to tour down.
2: We've actually been speaking to good old Mr. Planet, Franz the Planet there, so he's been helping us out with some stuff as well.
1: Yeah, also Franz is also very front runner in the shows and stuff. So there are a lot of people that are trying to you know, make it easier and accessible for bands to tour down. But yeah, thank you so much. I really appreciate your time.
2: Shot for having me. Yeah, I hope everyone who's watching is gonna be listening to Boiling Point now as well. So like, get your ears and learn the lyrics and stuff for when we do get to Joburg, bruh. I'd love to party out with everyone here. I can't wait to skit my biscuit for everyone in Joburg. I just want people to experience Humanize, bro. We haven't toured it yet, so that's one of my biggest things. It's like, I need to take it. We need to take it to Joburg. We need to go to Durban. We need to go to Cape Town. We need to go to Pretoria. We need to go everywhere so we can move on to the next album.
1: Until next time, I've been Hardmill.
0: Next, I have Shanela Crown with their EP, Such Is Life.

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2: 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You hear it here.

Welcome to the best of Irish Indie with me, P-Mad. And wherever you are in the world, I'm delighted to bring you 90 minutes of the best of Irish Indie. And this evening, a little bit different. All the way, classics. Back from the day. And we wouldn't have the new stuff without the old stuff. So, you look at, you might be introduced to new stuff or reminded of the old stuff. Make sure to check out all these amazing bands. These are bands I've seen and through the history, and they are the history books of Irish Indie, and a lot of them still going. So we opened up a course there with the brilliant Intuanua and Seven Into the Sea, legendary band, still knocking it out of the park. You can catch them live now and again. Intuanua band on Instagram and Intuanua on Facebook. Make sure to check out, if you've missed them, Intuanua.

First of those brilliant tunes was, of course, A House and 13 Wonderful Love Songs. Oh yeah, one of my favourite bands in the world ever. A House, you can't go wrong, and so looking forward to seeing. They have a new album coming out under the guise of A House Is Dead. So make sure to, when that comes out, make sure to check out. There's already a new single out, A House. Under the guise of A House.

from Limerick. I love it. The Driven is the name of the band. Jesus Loves You More If You Can Drive is the name of the tune. And yeah, absolutely brilliant. Just love that. The self-titled album from 1997, The Driven. Well, if you missed it, get back and listen to that. Love it.

That was the brilliant Blue in Heaven, and I Just Wanna is the name of the track from their 1986 album, Explicit Material, one of the greatest albums ever, in my mind, yes. And their absolutely wonderful debut album, All the Gods Men as well, was produced by the amazing Martin Hannett. Yeah. The Lynx, just amazing. Like I said, these amazing bands created what's there for the future, and then they were Blue Angels, and then they were this, that, and the other. Keep checking out all the names that are there. Legends of Irish music. Blue in Heaven.

Started out with Light a Big Fire, of course, and their brilliant tune, CIA, from 1985, Gunpowder's album EP, or Surveillance 1986, the album. Absolutely brilliant. The wonderful Light a Big Fire. And then, of course, we had the legendary The Frankenwalters. This Is Not a Song, the opening track from their 1992 album, Trains, Boats and Planes. Yes, you can still meet them live all over the world. The brilliant The Frankenwalters.

My Bloody Valentine, 1991. Only Shallow is the name of the tune. Loveless is the name of the album. I just wore it out all over. Wore it out on CD. Well, it wasn't even CD. It was cassette. And then it was CD. And now it's vinyl. And I have the whole lot still. Absolutely amazing. They are brilliant. My Bloody Valentine, the inventors of shoegaze, are they? I'd say so. My Bloody Valentine on Facebook, MBV Official on Instagram. Legends still going strong.

First of those two tunes were The Hitchers and You Can Only Love Someone So Much. That's probably true. And it's from their brilliant 1997 album, It's All Fun and Games Till Someone Loses an Eye. Thank you, Mammy. Yes, You Can Only Love Someone So Much. The Hitchers, top class band, absolutely wonderful. And there's a link to this show. The previous occupant of this chair is, anyway, go check it out for yourself. And then, of course, we had Twinkle from Whipping Boy, and the album was Heartworm, 1995. Have the cassette, the CD, the reissue. Not sure about the cassette. Can I ever find it ever again? Brilliant. Whipping Boy. Make sure to check them out.

two artists still going strong into this day, and different forms, of course, still. And we opened up with The Fat Lady Sings and Arc Light, the legendary tune Arc Light from The Fat Lady Sings, and that was from their 1991 album Twist. Oh, what an album. And if you look at any of these songs, bands, you miss them over time, this is the chance to go back now. And then we moved on to Power of Dreams and 100 Ways to Kill a Love from an absolutely amazing album in 1990, Immigrants and Me. And it could be all about today as well. Oh, what a band. Memory can deceive me, but the Olympia Ballroom in Dublin, I sweated and bounced around what nights we had in there, and I do believe I seen the Power of Dreams there. Maybe it was just the Power of Dreams or the Power of something else. Yes.

music always brings something new, which is wonderful. And fortunately, the state of the world and the politics and all the other things doesn't. So that was the Boomtown Rats and Banana Republic. And we keep making the same problems over and over again. Ah, yes, I know what it is. Money, no money. Money, no money. Money, no money. To tell you there's no money, then there is money. It's not even their money. Boomtown Rats, Banana Republic, from the self-titled album from 1985. Be quiet, Paul. On we go.

First up there then was, of course, Cactus World News and The Bridge from 1986. Urban Beach is the album. Still give it a lot of plays on the record player. Have it on vinyl. Absolutely brilliant. Cactus World News, in case you missed them. And then, still going to this day, Curb Dog. And Mexican Wave is the name of the tune from 1996 on the Turn album. They're out gigging away. Make sure to check them out. The brilliant Curb Dog.

Therapy and Dancing with Manson. Absolutely amazing. Still one of the greatest Irish bands ever, in my humble opinion. What do I know? And they're still rocking it out the festival season. You can meet them anywhere. Oh, wow. Amazing. From 1991, Baby Teeth mini album it came from. And then it went on to Caucasian Psychosis, an absolutely rocking collection of tunes from Therapy, which is hard to be found in a lot of places, but I have it and I love it. Therapy question mark, and you can find them all over the place. Therapy Official on Instagram, Facebook, and wherever you are in the world, they'll surely be there.

Foods and things like that. Oh, such a brilliant show. Brilliant show. Casanova was the name of the album, 1996, and it was out, of course, in all their greatest hits and all the other different things like that as well. The absolutely wonderful The Divine Comedy, and it's The Divine Comedy HQ on Instagram and on Facebook, and they're still gigging away. Make sure to check out The Divine Comedy.

Something Happens and Parachute from 1990. I remember the album well. Stuck Together with God's Glue. It used to be very popular in our house. Yes, indeed, full of classic tunes. Something Happens, still gigging away if you're fortunate enough to get out there and see them. And they're on Instagram, something_happens_band. Oh, yeah. And you'll hear his familiar voice around the place of things as well. Yeah, Something Happens.

Frames DC, of course, and now known as the Frames or Glen Hansard and all sorts of different things. And that was brilliant tune, Revelate, from their awesome album Fitzcarraldo. Yes, Fitzcarraldo. And I have it on CD still, yes, indeed. See, you know, great to have the old physical thing as well. The Frames, absolutely brilliant. And of course, Glen Hansard doing all sorts of amazing things as always. So make sure to check out the wonderful The Frames. And it's The Frames Official on Instagram and Facebook and things like that.

course, that was the Horse Lips from 1976. Wow. Trouble with a capital T from the album The Book of Invasions, a Celtic symphony. Oh, wow. They started so much for the Irish scene, and it could have been anything. Prog rock, folk rock, rock. Look at, hey. Music didn't start in 1976 or finish in 2026 or whatever it is, or it didn't finish in 1976, as some people think. Look at, I get huge, thanks be to God, yeah, I get reaction from these type of shows with all the classics and the rest. Ah, brilliant. But every week we play future classics as well, the brand new tunes from the brand new Irish bands that are out there. And them are the ones to be checking out as well. Music didn't start yesterday and it won't finish tomorrow. Yeah, continues going. And the Irish scene is absolutely buzzing. So thanks so much indeed for joining me. Of course, I'm going to leave you with a PMAD tune, and I suppose from 1976 to 2026, this is PMAD's new brand new single 9:45. Where did the team come out of? It's just like, yeah, what happens when you're gone? You're eternal. You're living for eternity, do we? Yeah, music will live on for eternity. It's just, that's the way it is. And it's at PMAD, the band, you'll find me. And the album is 1+1=-1. At PMAD, the band. And if you want to email the show with your tunes or your requests, it's PMADthebandRadio@gmail.com. 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And we'll get your tunes out around, what, about 30 stations or so around the world, play it weekly. And that's all we're trying to do. Look at my success or your success or anyone's success won't diminish anyone else's success. We can all rise together. A rising tide lifts all boats, and of course, unless you got a big hole in it, of course. Anyway, that was me, PMAD, the best of Irish indie. Thanks so much for joining me. Chat you on next week. Good luck.

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1: Hey, Misfits and Outcasts, this is The Rev, and you're listening to Rock Therapy. Now, this show is going to be in reference to a book I just wrote. I'm actually going to have a book here published here in Halloween time. It's going to be a fiction novel about vampires, post-apocalyptic. It's going to be fun, kind of all my personality. It's going to be called The Crimson Road, and this music is actually music that kind of inspired my writing. If you listen to the music, it's going to be a lot of music. It's going to be involved in kind of the character-driven story and all that stuff. Like I said, it'll be coming out here in Halloween time, and I'll be letting you guys know when it comes out. It's going to be on Amazon only for the time being until I can get it published. And I'm going to go start the show up right. Here's a band called Black and Blue. They're out of Seattle, Washington. Here's a brand new track for them called Lifeline.

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Oh yeah, that was a cool band called Black Veil Brides with a song called Bleeders. This next artist actually features Chris Jericho from wrestling fame. It's a band called Fozzy. Here's a song called I Know Evil.

That was my good friends at Omaha, Nebraska. They're no longer around, but they're a cool band called Emphatic with a song called Pride. This next band's one of my favorite bands. Here's a band called Papa Roach. Here's a song called Even If It Kills You.

Oh, yeah, that was a cool band from San Antonio, Texas called Kingdom Collapse with a song called Survivor. My name is Rav, and you're listening to Rock Therapy. You can reach me at rocktherapytx@gmail.com. I do answer all emails. If you're banned out there, please send me out your stuff. Also, if you're in the rut, if you just don't feel yourself, man, jot this number down, 988. They can help you out, 988. Got some great music come up here from Shinedown and Cold Words before that. This next artist is from Omaha, Nebraska. Here's a song called Haunt Me by an artist by the name of Annalise.

Oh, yeah, that was good friends of mine from Omaha, Nebraska, a band called Evandale with a song called Remember. This next band's really good friends of mine from Dallas, Texas. They're a band called Empires. Here's a song called Invincible.

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Oh yeah, that was a cool band from Switzerland called Gotthard with a song called Burning Bridges. 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And to answer all emails for your band out there, please send me out your stuff. Also, if you're too drunk to drive, please call a friend, a cab, or an Uber. But you know, I had some fun doing this, man. I actually wrote a book. It's going to be coming out here Halloween on Amazon. I'll keep you guys updated. It's going to be called The Crimson Road. It's going to be a vampire apocalyptic kind of book, and this whole show was actually music that kind of inspired me to kind of write the book, and it kind of falls into a play line. You'll love this stuff, man. I hope you dig it. But like I said, check out Amazon, put in The Crimson Road, you'll find it for you. But anyway, I'm going to end the show with just one of my favorite bands. Here's a band called Skillet. It's a song called Lift Me Up. See you next week. Peace.

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All right, Heavy and Hair is the ultimate radio show for true fans of heavy rock. My name is Pariah Burke, and I'm your host on this journey through 2 hours, 6 decades of hard rock, heavy metal, and hairy glam. Thank you for joining me. Coming up on this show is new music by Garish and the Chronicles, The Funeral Portrait, Spread Eagle, and The Butcher Babies. A cover song of the week featuring a former member of the original band. Fired from their bands, these singers made it bigger solo. And I have a guest on the show tonight, Spread Eagle's Rob DeLuca. You'll hear from Rob in a little while. Right now, I'm going to ask you to lay your hands on me with Bon Jovi.

Ready for your first cover song of the week clue? Remember, the first clue is always the hardest. This week's original recording artist cycled through a string of terrible early names. The Boyfriends, The Ugly, Hocus Pocus, before landing on a three-letter name we know them by now, borrowed from a London nightclub where they got signed in 1969. They started life as a space rock band making cosmic, sprawling jams. One early track ran 19 minutes long. Then in 1973, they recruited a 17-year-old German guitar prodigy who dragged them away from the cosmos and into hard rock, and everything changed. This British band gave us

0: their 1979 live album is considered one of the greatest concert records ever made. Who is that band? More and easier clues later. The Rock Queen of the Week is next.
1: Don't leave him alone with your wife, daughter, or grandma. It's Pariah Burke on Hard, Heavy, and Hair.
0: This week's rock queen is Heidi Shepherd, the now soul voice of the Butcher Babies. Here's her newest, Blame It on the Wind.

Something Wicked by Breaking Benjamin. Next up is a request. I have here a request from Jessica in Hammond, Indiana, asking me to play Steelheart's Loaded Mother because, quote, "This summer has been a crazy nightmare from hell for me personally, but I'm still standing and surviving and thriving. Every time I hear that song, it gives me that extra push to keep working hard and to never give up." End quote. Don't ever give up, Jessica. Here you go. Here's Steelheart's Loaded Mother just for you. Hey!

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0: Poison Something to Believe In following Gonna Get You by Great White. It's time for your second cover song of the week, Clue, and this time we're talking about the covering artist. This week's covering band formed in New York City in 1989 and got signed by a major label after only a few months together. So fast that they wrote most of their debut record inside the recording studio. They were more raw and meaner than most of their glam era peers. All street grit and switchblade attitude. You might remember Scratch Like a Cat. Or Through These Eyes. Or Switchblade Serenade. Grunge swept them under in the mid-90s, but decades later in 2006, they came roaring back with new material, and this cover comes from their brand new 2026 album. Fun footnote, their longtime bassist has since played and toured with the very band whose song they're covering, Small World. What Boston to New York band is that? Think about it, more clues later. The Triple Shot fires off the second hour of the Hard, Heavy, and Hair show right after 3 Days Grace plays us out of this first hour. It's 3 before 3. This is Pain.
1: Pain!

0: Break out the Aquanet and choose leather or spandex, black or neon, boots or stilettos, panties or no panties. I know what I prefer. 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
1: Bartender, line them up. It's time for a triple shot. See if you can guess what all three of these songs have in common.

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0: And here he is, your host with the longest, thickest hair, Pariah Burke.
1: That's your triple shot. In order, you just heard Sammy Hagar, Heavy Metal, Megadeth, Symphony of Destruction, and then Ozzy with Crazy Train. What do all three of those songs have in common? What's the connection? All three were fired. All three made their former bands regret it. Sammy Hagar got the boot from Montrose, Ronnie Montrose's call, and probably one he reconsidered when Hagar went solo, then landed in Van Halen. Not a bad consolation prize. Dave Mustaine got kicked out of Metallica before they were Metallica. He took the rejection, the rage, and every ounce of spite he had and built Megadeth, one of the top five thrash bands on earth, born entirely out of one very bad morning. And then there's Ozzy. Black Sabbath showed him the door despite, or maybe because of, a drug habit that would have killed a lesser man. He walked out and became a one-name global icon bigger than the band that fired him. Three pink slips, three legacies, that's your triple shot. And this is New Jersey's reality suite, fronted by Kimmy Hart. Kiss the Ring on Hard, Heavy, and Hair.

0: ring. 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

0: For your third and final cover song of the week clue, we're staying with the original recording artist's catalog. Their classic lineup, singer Phil Mogg, bassist Pete Way, drummer Andy Parker, and that young German guitar wizard Michael Schenker, is often described as the missing link between the blues-heavy thunder of Led Zeppelin and the new wave of British heavy metal that would follow. This particular song comes from later in their career, from a 1995 album, but it carries all of that same hard-charging DNA. The mystery's been pushed just about as far as it'll go. What unidentified flying object band could it be? The cover song of the week is next.
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0: Did you guess the cover song of the week, the covering artist, and the original recording artist? This week's cover song of the week is Pushed to the Limit. Originally by UFO, covered this week by Spread Eagle. UFO started as a British space rock band with an awful run of early names before settling on those three letters in 1969. Then transformed into hard rock royalty when 17-year-old Michael Schenker joined in 73. The classic Mogg Way Parker Schenker lineup gave rock some of its most enduring songs and, in Strangers in the Night, one of the greatest live albums ever produced. Push to the Limit comes from their 1995 record Walk on Water. Spread Eagle, the fast-rising, hard-edged New York band that major labels snatched up in 89 before they'd even played a proper gig, cut their version for The Brutal Divine in 26. And here's the connective tissue. Spread Eagle bassist Rob DeLuca has toured and played with UFO himself. So this cover isn't just admiration from a distance, it's family. Here's Spread Eagle with Push to the Limit, followed by the UFO original. I'm Pariah Burke, Push to the Limit, and happy to go there.
3: Cover.

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1: That was Pushed to the Limit, the UFO original from their 1995 album Walk on Water, following the cover song of the week, Spread Eagle's Take, from their 2026 record, The Brutal Divine. And here's what Spread Eagle and UFO's own Rob DeLuca told me about covering this song for The Brutal Divine.
2: This is Rob DeLuca of Spread Eagle and UFO, and you just heard Spread Eagle's cover of UFO's song Push to the Limit, which we recorded on our new album, The Brutal Divine. That's a song that UFO, I was lucky to play just for a few weeks with them. It was in the set, and then it got yanked out. And a song that always stuck in my head, and when Ray was asking to do a UFO song, I mentioned it to him, and Ray West loved it. So then we put it in our live set, and we recorded it, and now it's on our new album. So I hope you enjoyed it.
1: 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My name is Pariah Burke. I'm your hard-talking, heavy-rocking hairball host and producer. Thank you for letting me rock you. I'll see you back here next week on this station for another all-new Hard, Heavy, and Hair show. Love Hate gets the last word tonight, and they're taking the lights with them. This is Blackout in the Red Room.

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4: 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Now comes the end. 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Turn up the volume and begin the journey as Reverend Diana takes you to your doom, takes you to your end. This is what you've been desiring, what you've been craving. This is Brutal Assault.

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What is up, everybody? I am Reverend Liana. This is Brutal Assault. It is June 7th, 2026. I am live. Thank you for your loyalty to Digital Revolution Radio. And we have a brand new website, and I'm like really excited about it. If you're tuned in and you're just kicking back and enjoying the tunes, why don't you come in into the chat and chat with me? We'll talk about metal, and we'll talk about old school music and independent artists and everything in between. That was some new Flotsam and Jetsam with Rats in the Temple. Amorax before that was Rescue, and they are out of Perth, Australia. That was the new Flotsam and Jetsam after that. And coming up is another Flotsam and Jetsam from some old school Flotsam and Jetsam. Then we'll hear some Tourniquet, some Testament, some Sepultura, and some Sacred Reich.

That was Sacred Reich with Draining You of Life. Before the Sepultura with Propaganda, Testament with Souls of Black, and Tourniquet with Vanishing Lessons, and got to hear some old school Flotsam and Jetsam with The Message. I am Reverend Liana. We're hanging out here at Digital Revolution Radio. It's Sunday night. I hope you guys are having a great evening. Hope you're ready to crank up the tunes. Got a double shot of Soulfly coming up for you with Storm the Gates and When All Is Said and Done. Some Thraxis with Blast Shadows and a rock block of destruction. So keep it locked in for the music, and thanks again for tuning in.

Ready, rock fans? Because it's time for your double shot on Digital Revolution Radio. Remember, you hear it here, loud and clear.

That was a rock block of destruction with second to none and scumbag human race and thrash attack. Before that, got here Thraxus with Blast Shadows and a double shot of Soulfly with When All Is Said and Done. Now, I want to go back to the beginning of the show and play some new music for you again, because it played in the beginning of the show, but I wanted to play it again because it's such a good song. And I gotta find it again. Shouldn't be too hard. I've only been on the air for an hour tonight. Anyways, hope you guys are enjoying the tunes. It's Reverend Liana right here at Digital Revolution Radio. Gonna hear some Amorax with Rescue there out of Perth, Australia. Gonna go ahead and play their tune again. Then we'll hear some Lamb of God, some Ginger, and some Arch Enemy, and as well as some In This Moment.

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0: it up right next. 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
1: Roger. Roger, 1202, we copy it.
0: 700 feet, 21 down, 33 degrees.

Moment DVD.

What's up, everybody? It's Reverend Leanna. I'm back. It is June 7th, 2026. So you are tuned in live to Brutal Assault. I'm going to remember how to use my lips today. In this moment, we just heard them with Beautiful Tragedy, Arch Enemy with We Will Rise, Ginger with I Speak Astronomy, Lamb of God with Into Oblivion, and some Amarax with Rescue. Sorry, guys. Don't have my glasses on today, and that's the problem. I should really wear my glasses when I'm on air so I can read the song. Got some Clutch with Spacegrass coming up next, some KK's Priest with Sermons of the Center, Metal Church with Brainwash Game, and some Dust Bolt with Ghost on My Screen. Wherever you are, wherever you're hanging out at, I really appreciate you. I think I speak on behalf of all the staff of Digital Revolution Radio. We appreciate you, and thanks for tuning in, and here is some Clutch with Spacegrass.

That was Death Angel with Cult of the Youth. Before that was Dust Bowl with Ghost on My Screen. Metal Church with Brainwash Games, some KK's Priest with Sermons of the Sinner, and Clutch with Space Crash to start off that set. I hope you guys are having a great time wherever you're at, wherever you're jamming out to Digital Revolution Radio. We're here 24 hours a day, 7 days a week, and we give you the best in rock and metal. Sometimes we play independent metal, sometimes we play mainstream, it just depends on the DJ. I do usually have an hour of independent music, and I wasn't able to do that this week because I was taking care of some personal issues and just wanted to give you the best show that I could give you this week. We've got some Testament coming up with Trail of Tears, Overkill with Last Man Standing, Annihilator with Army of One, that's a really cool song, I just found it today. Exhumer with The Raging Tides, which I thought was a great song, and I found that a couple days ago sitting around listening to thrash metal. I hope you guys are enjoying the tunes, and here's some Testament for you with Trail of Tears.

That was Exhumer with The Raging Tides. Annihilator before that with Army of One featuring Stu Block, formerly of Iced Earth. Overkill with Last Man Standing. And Testament with Trail of Tears. I am early on It's Brutal Assault here on a Sunday night. It is a little bit after 9 o'clock p.m. my time, which means my time is wrapping up. I'm going to be making room for the next DJ, which is Jeremy, DJ Jeremy. He's going to be coming up at the top of the hour, but before that, I have what would a Brutal Assault be without Mandatory Metallica? So we got some For Whom the Bell Tolls off of Ride the Lightning, Creeping Death, and Master of Puppets off Master of Puppets. So kick back, grab your drink, grab your smoke, and enjoy.

That was, let's see here. I did not post it in my Sam. Sorry. That was a Mandatory Metallica for you with Master of Puppets, Creeping Death, and For Whom the Bell Tolls. I am River Liana. This has been Brutal Assault. I'm wrapping things up to make room for Jeremy coming up next. Jeremy's Rock Nation. Gotta stay tuned for that and all the great DJs here at Digital Revolution Radio. Got some Slayer, some Megadeth, and some Testament, sorry, to close us out. And then I'll close out with a brand new song by a new band.

0: 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You hear it here, loud and clear.
1: Well, damn. Well, thank you very much. I am amazed how many fucking people are here. It's an amazing sight. You know, you stand up here and you look at all these heads. Well, I want to thank you very much for coming. I also want to thank you very much for inviting us again. You guys ready? You ready for war?

Last Testament with Disciples of the Watch, Megadeth with The Conjuring, Slayer with the Four Ensemble live in Tokyo. Thanks so much for tuning in. That does it for me for tonight for Brutal Assault. That is my dog barking because Walmart is here, so I do apologize about that. But we're going to go ahead and get out of here with Amorex with Rescue. That's a band out of Perth, Australia. And keep it locked in for Jeremy's Rock Nation.

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1: All metalheads rejoice. Kings of Thrash is in the feature interview, a band that includes former Megadeth members David Ellefson and Jeff Young. They brought us some new music, and we'll hear about the ongoing tour. Metal Shop also celebrates the anniversary of the first Woodstock in 1969 with my gone but not forgotten friend, Felix Pappalardi of Mountain. And The Who's Roger Daltrey tells a truly spooky story about Woodstock. We'll have birthday cake with Poison's Ricky Rocket and gobs more. I'm Charlie Kendall with the number 3 metal of the week, Nickelback and Rattle the Cage.

0: Metal Shop's third most valuable metal of the week, Nickelback with Rattle the Cage. Yeah, I was all set to not like it, but hey, and people are buying it and streaming it like crazy. So, there it is on Metal Shop. All right, how about a little Woodstock foreplay?
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0: August 9th, 1969, the original Woodstock Festival began in Bethel, New York, becoming one of rock history's defining moments. Acts included hard rock pioneers like Jimi Hendrix and Mountain, who were playing their fourth gig. My dearly departed friend Felix Pappalardi was Mountain's bass player, and he tells us about that magical event.
7: We came in on U.S. Army helicopters. We had to use two, of course. It was only a four-piece band, but then again, we did have Leslie West. So, you know, the pilot said, no, this guy goes in another helicopter. So we saw that crowd. It was absolutely unbelievable. I mean, nobody had seen anything like that before. I certainly hadn't. And then to get up there, we were the first band Saturday night to play under the lights, which was just a knockout.

0: Cactus and Backdoor Man on Metal Shop from Carmine Apiece, along with last week's feature interview, Billy Sheehan. Man, he was slamming the bass on that. This week's second most valuable metal is next.
1: Hey, headbangers, earth dogs, this is Corky Lang from Mountain. We'll be back with more Metal Shop after these messages.
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0: Here is this week's second most valuable metal, Papa Roach, getting all sentimental with See You in Hell.

0: throat cancer. The band's planned 2026 40th anniversary tour fell apart in a dispute over financial terms. Rocket says Poison has received an offer for 2027, and the band are discussing it. So, as of the latest reports, a 2027 Poison return remains possible, but not officially confirmed. I mean, as always, Ricky is ready to rock.
1: I think when you see a band live, I think we should, the audience should be getting every dime's worth. You know, we try to even give them a rebate, and that's by just delivering the most dynamic show we can, because more than just the music, you can't just go in there and just try to sound like the record. You have to go beyond that. You have to sound better than the record and do a fill, and or maybe CC should do a lead or a scream or a holler that isn't there, and then you got to look cool. And sometimes trying to look cool in those kind of clothes are not, I mean, I'd be much easier just going up in shorts, but, you know, it's pretty boring to watch a guy just sitting there in shorts, you know. So we try to give him color and give it pizzazz and just do everything, because it is show business, and they deserve that. And it's a lot of fun giving it to them. It's you always set yourself up for a challenge, not just musically, but physically then. We'll be right back.

Cory Harker, came up with something a few days ago that made me smile all the way through it. It's AC/DC from back in 2016, caught live while Axl Rose was filling in for Brian Johnson, who was about to lose his hearing. And the doctors told him he had to get out of in front of those amplifiers for at least a little while, and thank God he's okay. In the meantime, this put a smile on Metal Shop's face.

0: Axl Rose standing in front of AC/DC back in 2016. Those are the kind of moments Metal Shop lives for. Coming up next, we'll chat with the Kings of Thrash.
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0: Hey, welcome back. I am the Butcher, Charlie Kendall. Kings of Thrash features former Megadeth members David Ellefson on bass and Jeff Young on guitar, along with Chaz Leon on vocals and Fred Ochsing on drums. The band has been touring extensively, performing both classic Megadeth songs from the 1980s and their original material. Jeff Young told Metal Shop what brought the band together. Jeff?
4: The best thing about it for the band, for Elfson and myself, and I think for the people who are coming and listening and attending the shows, is the nostalgia and that reminiscence. Because if, like, for example, even, I mean, we're a way better band than we were on the Best of the West Live at the Whiskey DVD, but to look at the crowd at the Whiskey that night with the mosh pit and the stage diving, and that was only our fourth gig in our history of the band. To see people going back in time like that, it's a gift for everybody. It's a gift for us. It's a gift for the people who get to come and relive that. And a lot of the people, again, if you came in Rust in Peace or later, if you came in on Sweat and Bullets or Euthanasia, like Kiko made the point when he joined Megadeth that in Brazil, they didn't really get hip to Megadeth till Train of Consequences.

0: Kings of Thrash are in Metal Shop's feature interview. That's their latest release, Bullets Ready. Guitarist Jeff Young started out telling us what it was like playing with such a talented bunch and ended up giving us a music lesson.
1: What makes players at this level, when you get to the upper echelon in the all-seeing eye of the pyramid, everyone's great at this level. You know, there's so many great players. You can go on Instagram and see great players. It's note selection. It's the choice of notes is what anyone can play fast, and everyone plays guitar. When I started playing guitar, everybody didn't play guitar. But now a lot of people play guitar. It's a very popular instrument because it's a lot like the human voice. And it's really the note selection. And Chris has an amazing choice of note, as does Marty. And I try to do the same when I write a solo. I'm just trying to choose the notes that, A, sit with the rhythm that's going on, not only the drum beat, but the chordal progression and the flow of it. But, you know, something that's going to, it's like a composition within a composition.

0: Kings of Thrash on Metal Shop with a newly released song called Lockdown. The band has been touring extensively, performing both classic Megadeth songs from the 80s and their original material. Kings of Thrash is set to continue their global thrash tour with a limited number of shows scheduled. They're also working on more original material, indicating a commitment to evolving their sound while honoring their thrash metal roots. Find out about the album, the tour, and all the latest news on the band at kingsofthrash.com. All one word. All right, let's get back to the Metal Shop time machine and set it for August of 1969. The Woodstock Festival begins in Bethel, New York. Acts included hard rock pioneers such as The Who. Frontman Roger Daltrey shares what left the biggest impression on him from the event. Roger?
1: I'd had a nightmare about Woodstock 3 months before it happened, and it was exactly the same. I had this nightmare about this place that there was millions of people and it was all smoky and there was these helicopters with lights. When I got to Woodstock, it was the same scene, and that freaked me right out. That really did me in. One of the most inspiring moments ever on stage was when I sang See Me, Feel Me and the sun peaked up. It was really unbelievable. I mean, it was almost like God had timed it. It was very strange. The moment I said See Me, Feel Me, the sun went boom. The first rays came over the top of the hill, over the back of the crowd. It really was strange.

0: 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The Who and I Can See for Miles.
1: You.
0: You should stay right where you are.
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0: Oh, we have time for an incredible cover of the Ace of Spades that just kicks ass. Here it is from the Hollywood Vampires.

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All one word. Now, while you're down on your knees doing your We're Not Worthy impression, how about a bow for Anthrax? Because they have this week's most valuable medal. It's for the kids.

0: 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I am the Butcher Charlie Kendall. Be here next week for
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We got 3 live broadcasts, more times than not, every Friday, Monday, and Wednesday. And then we've got the rebroadcasts of those 3 shows that make it so that you can get the Core Radio Show Sunday through Saturday every week. And you can also get it outside of that on demand as a podcast. More about that later. But my name is Timothy J, broadcasting from the Bill Kelly Memorial Broadcast Studio, which is located in the surrounding suburbs of the city of Sacramento. Sacramento is the state capital of the state of California in the United States of America. In case you didn't know that, now you do. Welcome, new listeners. Welcome, regular listeners. New listeners, the Songs of the Week broadcast that you've tuned into is a look back at the Monday broadcast previous to this Wednesday show and the Friday broadcast, where I've got to grab about 10 or so songs that I felt were highlights of those 2 shows. Some songs were played on both shows, some songs were played only on one, but eventually they'll get played another time. It all works itself out, just the way that the structure of the broadcast week is, and I say that in quotation marks, since there's 3 live broadcasts and then the other ones that take up the rest of the week, making it 7 days a week, are rebroadcasts. But hey, you know what? It's all about giving the love to all of these solo rock artists and bands. So that's what you've tuned into. So the Friday show starts at 1 p.m. Pacific. It's live for 2 hours. The Monday show starts at noon Pacific, and it's live for 3 hours. And then this one-hour broadcast is me putting a nice rock and roll bow on the broadcast week, at least for the 3 live shows. So that's what you've tuned into. Regular listeners, thank you very much for listening however long you've been listening. I truly appreciate you. I can never say thank you enough, but I'll always say thank you. And to all of you that are running around, walking around, lounging around, and doing whatever else you might be doing in your Core to Show t-shirts and or tanks, showing the world that you are rocking your Core because you believe in what it is that I've been trying to do for 13 years, thank you for doing that. And because of you making those donations, or I should say buying those t-shirts, we're making those donations and continuing to do so. Am I going to have a case of the Mondays on this Wednesday? I don't know. But Monday's broadcast was a little rough for me as a host. But anyway, we continue to make those donations to those animal rescue organizations and sanctuaries that you'll find listed and linked at the Core to Show website at coreradio.com. That is coarradio.com. You'll hear me mention that website multiple times on every broadcast because that's the hub of the show. So I'm doing this broadcast right now. It's Wednesday, August 26, 2026. Obviously, it could be a completely different day or night for you if you're listening to the rebroadcast or podcast version of the show. More about that later. But Ryborg is the band that wrapped up that 2-song set. It's a, let's say, music project out here in the greater San Francisco Bay Area with Ry Kinn and Big Ed Moore. Now, Ry Kinn is Greg Kinn's son, also was the lead guitar player in the Greg Kinn band for many years, along with Robert Berry on bass. That version of the Greg Kinn band was rocking around the United States and beyond for quite a few years. Not the makeup of the band that was getting all those big hits back in the day, but still a band that was recording and touring. And then unfortunately Greg Kinn passed away, but Ry Kinn has been a solo artist for many years. And he's working with Big Ed Moore, who's worked with many music artists. He's a musician, producer, songwriter. He's a sound tech. He's a record rep, guy that has been rubbing elbows with many people in the music business for many years. And he also collaborates with musicians, and

21st. We did not have time to play it on Friday the 21st, so it got its first spin on Monday's broadcast. Same thing with Ryborg, but we just got the Ryborg track, so different situation. Anyway, appeal to authority from Florida and their track, Eternal Descent. That is a sample, an example of what it is you can expect to hear on the Core Radio Show, but not only those styles of rock, because for 13 years I've been playing everything from acoustic rock to melodic power metal, everything in between that I think you should hear from, in my opinion, the very best independent, non-major, non-mainstream solo rock artists and rock bands of many styles from all over the world for the world. Let's go ahead and get into the next set. I never know if it's going to be a 4-song set or a 5-song set, so let's find out going in together, shall we? As we start things out with this band out of the UK called Kelowna, Wild and Free is the title of the track on this Wednesday Core Radio Show Songs of the Week on Digital Revolution Radio.

Well, it ended up being a 5-song set. It usually is, more times than not. But, you know, sometimes it's a 4-song set, so I always say, I never know. Going into the second set on the Wednesday Core Radio Show Songs of the Week that you're listening to right now here on Digital Revolution Radio. Never know. Well, now you do. Bangalore Choir, David Reese and Bangalore Choir, doing their version of a song that he did when he was in Accept back in the 80s. Matter of fact, this particular version of the song that's on the current Bangalore Choir album, Rapid Fire Succession On Target Part 2, that's been out since the 24th of October of last year, is a song that was originally on the 1989 Accept Eat the Heat album. That's right. So they decided, you know what, we're going to do our version of it. Why not? Bangalore Choir made up of musicians from Italy and Germany. That single came out on the 20th. Prior to Bangalore Choir was Wicked, song I played for you on the Monday show from the Go Rebel album that's been out since Friday the 21st. The song that they released as a single along with a video the same time that they released the album, Red Hot from New York's Wicked. Producer April loves them. Prior to Wicked, it was Tennessee's Wildfire, made up of musicians from Texas, Minnesota, and Massachusetts, but they are based in Tennessee. Song that came out on Friday the 21st, Sweet Sensation. Prior to Wildfire, it was MMMR Music. Stands for Mark Ritchie and Mark Malusa. Both guys are from the Australian band Stone Trip, doing a side project. Also have their own PR agency, record label, blah, blah, blah. They got the whole thing going on here and launched this brand new band, MMMR Music, with a brand new single. Came out on Friday the 21st, Fire Still Burning. Prior to them, Kelowna. I love this band a lot. I love everything I put on the Core Radio Show Songs of the Week and on the Core Radio Show regular broadcast, period. But this particular single from the UK's Kelowna, I really like a lot. Wild and Free is the name of that track, came out on Friday the 21st. All right, we got less than 30 minutes left. My goal is to always give you a minimum of 10 songs. And so far, I've given, let's count together. Five? So I've given you 7. I need to give you more. Blacktop Mojo, 10-year inch. Ouch, I did it again. 10-year itch from the band out of Texas called Blacktop Mojo on the Wednesday Core Radio Show Songs of the Week.

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0: 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I told you I'd try to give you at least 10, but always the goal is to give you more than that, and I did. 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Rebels Opera is the band that wrapped things up with their Call of the Night title track of their album that came out on the 19th. They are from Tennessee, so that whole album came out on the 19th, and that was the title track. Prior to them, Ilse loved this song from this band that's got musicians from Germany and France from their self-titled album, Ilse. The album came out on the 31st of July. The single, Love Won't Come Around, with a video attached to it, came out on Friday the 21st. Prior to Ilse, it was Osukaru from Sweden. Their brand new album, Tall Tales, came out on Friday the 21st. And I played you the track for today, tonight's Songs of the Week, Exceder, from their album. I think it's that's the opening track, I believe. Prior to them, it was Bastion Rose. Their latest single came out on Friday the 21st, Holy Wars, and they're from Indiana. And then starting everything out, Blacktop Mojo, they're from Texas. Their latest single came out on Thursday the 20th, 10 Year Itch, from the upcoming Discount Fireworks album that'll be out sometime in October. No specified date has been given to me as of yet. And they're from Texas, in case I didn't mention that. All right, we're going to get ready to do the Friday Core Radio Show broadcast this coming Friday right here on DRR, starting at 1 p.m. Pacific. Freshened up playlist. All the stuff is already pouring into my email and my snail mail. So we'll be putting a new show together, and then we'll do it all over again. We got Friday, 1 p.m. Pacific, Monday, noon Pacific, and then we come back next Wednesday for another Core Radio Show Songs of the Week. CoreRadio.com is where you want to find out everything about the Core Radio Show, all the information I've given you. I do this show every single week, and have been now for 13 years, because without original artists, there is no future in the arts. Until next time, my name is Timothy J. Thanking you so much for listening. Keep your eyes open, ears up, but don't listen to the noise. 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Cheers. 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

Hey guys, welcome to Sowing Seeds Radio Ministry. I am Chris, and I've got this hour of incredible Christian rock and metal just for you guys. We got a pretty good show lined up today. That was Striper with Free. Now next up, I've got White Cross with Lion of Judah. But we're also going to hear from Novella, Leviticus, Daniel Band. I've got a triple shot of Baron Cross, Iron Faith, Lex Rex, and I'm going to do a double shot of Petra. Now, let me tell you, when I do the show, I don't just grab songs and put them in. There's a meaning behind all of them. And yes, I know I'm doing a triple shot, and then I'm going to do a double shot at the end of the show. It's because it sounds kind of weird if you're not a Christian and you don't understand it, but I feel led to do that. I feel like I'm supposed to play these two songs for somebody out there. And if you're the one that needs to hear these two songs, man, I hope nothing but great things and blessings for you. And to everybody who hears this, I pray nothing but greatness for you guys. Now, I want you guys to understand, we do more around here than just play music. We do interviews. We have teachings on different parts of the Bible, and I'll be doing more of those. And those are all on the podcast, Sowing Seeds Radio Ministry. And I invite everyone to go check those out. I'd love for you guys to, you know, hear the word of God and also listen to these interviews we're doing. I've done one with the guy and gal from Warrior, and I've done one with Rex Carroll of White Cross. These interviews are not just your standard, hey, what's, you know, blah, blah. It's outside of the box. There is no written script. There's nothing like that. We just sit down and we talk as two people talking about music and different things in the world. We don't really have a script we go off of, and we kind of like it that way because, well, let's face it, everybody can do an interview. Not everybody can actually have a conversation. That's what we're going for there. So guys, check us out, Sowing Seeds Radio Ministry. I would love to hear from you guys. Anyways, let's get this show fired off. Speaking of Rex Carroll, here's White Cross with Lion of Judah. Then after that, I'm going to follow that up with some Novella and Leviticus. So it's definitely time to crank it up.

All right, guys. Well, that was Daniel Band and the first two from Barren Cross. The Daniel Band song was Free From Sin. Then we had Inner War and Heaven or Nothing by Barren Cross. So let's go into this a little bit deeper. I personally want Heaven or Nothing. I want nothing but the grace of God to abound in my life. I ran from God for a long time. I wanted nothing to do with Christianity, Christians, or anything. I wanted to do my own thing. I wanted to be my own person. I wanted to not be a part of the church. God never left me. God never said, I don't want you around. God never said anything like that. The people in the church are the ones who will hurt you. They will say things, and don't let that discourage your faith in God, because God's not like that. People judge. People like to boast themselves. They like to build themselves up. They like to be bigger than what they are. Let me tell you something. There's only one judge you've got to worry about, and that's the Heavenly Father. If you don't accept Christ, that's a judgment you've got to worry about, because, man, think about it. Who really wants to go to hell? Who wants to be tortured for the rest of eternity? Every day, every hour, every minute of every day. Who wants that? Who wants to be tortured like that? I don't know anybody who would enjoy that. There are people out there that say, you know, hell's full of my buddies and we're going to party and all that. There is no party. Don't be a part of that lie. There is no party. There is no good thing about hell. The Bible clearly says that it's a place where you're tortured constantly. Can you fathom that? You've burned yourself. I know everybody who's listening to this has burned themselves one time at least in their life. Think of that pain constant all over your body. Every inch of your body has that burning sensation. That's what I'm trying to convey to you guys. I don't want that to happen to you. I don't want that to be a part of you. I want you to have a blessing in life that is beyond all things. And that is the salvation of Jesus Christ. Jesus Christ took the beating for you. He took all of your sin upon himself. God turned his back on his son because he had so much sin on him. God couldn't look at him. That's when the skies went dark. I don't know about you, but to me, that says a lot. That means that there is a God out there that loves me so much that he gave his only son so that I would not have to be tortured for the rest of eternity. Just think about that, guys. I want you all to be with us in glory. I've said that in countless shows, and it's true. It's still the truth today. I want to see you all in heaven with me and the people that I hang with, the people that, now let me tell you something, in heaven, yeah, there is going to be a party. There is going to be an absolute just celebration, constantly praising God and being a part of the worship of God. That is going to be a constant thing. And you guys need to realize there is no party in hell. There is no great meeting of friends in hell. There is nothing like that. Only in heaven can you experience that great meeting of souls, that great meeting of past family members and the people who were a part of your life. That's the only place you're going to see a celebration is in heaven. Like I always say, if you have any questions about this, feel free to reach out. I would love to talk to you guys about this. Sowing Seeds Radio Show at gmail.com. And ask the questions. If you don't want to talk to me, go find a Bible-believing church and ask that pastor the questions. There's no such thing as a wrong question, a bad question. There are several wrong answers. I'll just tell you that straight up. If this person does not follow the word of God, there could be a wrong answer in that. That's why you've got to discern it within yourself and know that God is speaking through that person. That's what that person's job is. That's what my job is to preach to you the gospel of truth. Follow your heart. That's what I'm trying to really, really say here is follow your heart. And salvation is such a great thing. Salvation is such a blessing. Salvation is life-changing forever. So let's do this third one from Barren Cross. It's A Face in the Dark. And then we got a few more songs to go. And man, I pray blessings upon each and every one of you that are listening to this show right now. Oh, Lord God, open their hearts. So gang, here we go.
Here's the last one of Baron Cross, A Face in the Dark. And this one here, it's definitely time to crank it to 11 and rip the knob off.

All right, guys, that was Warrior with He Is Lord. And before that, we had Iron Faith with Moral Massacre. Such an amazing band. These guys, I hope they do really, really well because they're just an incredible band. But then we had Lex Rex with Blood of Love. Now, as you guys know, Warrior, these guys are good friends of mine. And man, I love them to death. They're just absolutely phenomenal. Check out their stuff. They've got some videos coming out soon and they've got some new music coming out soon that's off the charts. These guys are absolutely incredible, and I can't wait to hear the new stuff. I told you guys at the beginning of the show, we're going to do a double shot of Petra. We're going to do Council of the Holy and then The Holiest Name. These two songs mean so much to me personally because it's where we're supposed to be. We're supposed to be the Council of the Holy. We're supposed to be the bringers of light. And then, of course, I'd love to end the show with a great praise song, and The Holiest Name is one of the best praise songs out there. Petra Praise 1 and 2 are just absolutely phenomenal albums. I really think you guys should check them out. I would love one time just to do a Petra Praise show. They have a movie coming out called Beyond Belief. It's just absolutely amazing. It's a great testimonial of somebody's walk with the Lord and coming from one place to another. That's just going to be an absolutely phenomenal movie. I can't wait for it to come out. But guys, like I always say, you have to go out and ask the questions. You are the one that has to open your heart to the questions. Now, the thing is I don't ever want to preach at you guys. I just want to share the love of God with you guys and be a part of your lives. But if you guys have questions, please don't hesitate to reach out to us. I mean, we've got a Facebook page. You can message me on there. Sowing Seeds Radio Show. Just look us up. I would love to answer any questions you guys have. Now, if you guys don't want that, that's fine. I totally get it. Ask a Bible-believing pastor the questions. That's how you get things to work out for you, okay? Now, if you need prayer, a lot of us need prayer. I know I need prayer all the time because I want my walk with God to be stronger and better and greater every time. Well, let me say this. I have set up an email just for prayer. And what it is, it's called Sowing Seeds Prayer for You, number 4 in letter U, at gmail.com. And I would love to get your guys' prayer requests and be able to pray with you and help you through whatever you need help with. If you want to ask a question there, that's fine too. I would love to interact with you guys. And if I don't have the answer, let me tell you, I've got a team of incredible intercessors that are a part of the show that is just absolutely phenomenal. And there's not an answer out there that we can't figure out for you if we don't know it off the top of our heads. Because let me tell you something, everybody that's a part of Sowing Seeds Radio Ministry is a Bible believer, and we are a strong community of Christ-minded individuals that just absolutely love people, and we have a heart for the world. So guys, if you need something, don't hesitate to reach out. Let us know. And if you don't want to tell us what the prayer request is, that's absolutely fine. Just say, hey, I need some prayer. And you know what? We're going to lift you up in prayer and pray God's blessings upon you. So guys, it's time for me to get out of here. I've had a lot of fun doing this show with you guys today. And please always remember that we love you and we want nothing but the greatest for you guys. So with that being said, if I don't see you on the air, I'll see you in the air. God bless you all.

0: 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If you're enjoying the music, turn it up loud and piss the neighbors off. Ha ha! 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
1: 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If you're listening, please let me know on Facebook. Hey, I'm listening, I'm rocking with you right here. I want to give y'all a recap. This week I went to go to the Milton Theater and I saw the band Osmosis, and every time I go they blow me away. I mean, you know, I love Ozzy Osbourne. I plan to put some Ozzy in the playlist. These guys are just absolutely out of this world. So I can't and thank you Tommy T for the happy birthday wish there earlier tonight, man. You did awesome on the drums. I love that drum kit you was playing, brother. Man, that was absolutely awesome, out of this world, brother. And look forward to seeing you guys again. So that was Osmosis New York. Look them up on Facebook. Give them a follow. If they come to your area, go see these guys. These guys are awesome. I love Ricky Woods. Is just an absolutely awesome singer for Ozzy. Michael Machine Gun Kelly. I got to learn the other bass player's name. I forgot it already. I'm not good with names. But the whole band is just absolutely tight, out of this world, playing Ozzy. They're freaking awesome. So anyway, hope y'all enjoyed the show. I got a lot of music, and it's going to be heavy and hard right here on Digital Revolution Radio's House That Metal Built show. Let me know if you listen. Just message me. Let's rock.